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1: Hoops, Spurs, boots.
0: To the flow now, ooh.
1: Top

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I get no sleep, I can't get no sleep.

0: Solid Bassin yksi suosituimpia biisejä nimenomaan Suomessa on vuonna 1998 Take Off-albumilta löytyvä Katie. 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
1: About the song Katie, yeah, I actually hardly knew that song existed before somebody asked, can you play Katie? And her name was Katie. And after that, what happened was that actually other people started wanting to hear it too. So I was a bit confused because it was like a song I hardly knew about, but one girl's name has done a song to a radio hit. I mean, if you're not inspired by that, what?
0: Eli Katie kappaletta toivoi aikanaan samanniminen nainen, ja tästä alkoi biisin nouseminen myös muiden suosikiksi. Mutta mikä on Solid Bassin räppärin oma suosikkibiisi bändin tuotannosta?
1: Oh, okay. That, yeah, that's kind of hard question actually, but the new single that we're coming with, I love it because it's a really cool track that is a tribute to the greatest people in the world, which is our fans, of course. So that song is great, and also I love the Color of Your Dreams is a really good song. We're gonna rock it, and of course, Coming Alive Tonight, because that's what we do, isn't it?

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Do not listen, it's your decision. From face to face, from soul to soul, and the whole generation is out of control.

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1: Tell

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This is how I roll, animal print pants out of control. It's Red Food with the big ass frog.

Kesän jatkot voitettavissa osoitteessa supla.fi kautta hitmix. 100 päivää kesää. Sunday mornings were your favorite. 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You did your hair up like you were famous.